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1: Kind and
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town's lost its faith. Our colors will fade eventually. So if our time is running out, day after day, we'll make the mundane a masterpiece. Oh my, my, oh my, my love. I take one look at you, you're taking me out.

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1: When your legs don't work like they used to before, and I can't sweep you off of your feet.